0: today's country. We're living proof that some things never change. And yesterday's favorites.
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1: A mix of sun and cloud, windy and warm again today. High 22 at the coast, 27 inland. Humidex up to 31 inland. Partly cloudy tonight, some showers or a thunder shower late this evening, then clearing before morning, patchy fog, low 17. Sunny tomorrow morning, a mix of sun and cloud late in the afternoon with showers or a thunder shower late and still warm. The high's 23 at the coast, 29 inland, humidex up to 32.
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1: A mix of sun and cloud, windy and warm again today. High 22 at the coast, 27 inland. Humidex up to 31 inland. Partly cloudy tonight, some showers or a thunder shower late this evening, then clearing before morning, patchy fog, low 17. Sunny tomorrow morning, a mix of sun and cloud late in the afternoon with showers or a thunder shower late and still warm. The high's 23 at the coast, 29 inland, humidex up to 32.
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1: Good morning. A 78-year-old Chris Pam Sis man convicted of sexually abusing his adoptive daughter will remain in custody while appealing his conviction. The Court of Appeal denied his request for bail, according to the Telegraph Journal, rejecting his argument that he needed to care for his seriously ill wife. The man was sentenced in May to 8 years in prison after being convicted of sexual assault and sexual

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1: A mix of sun and cloud, windy and warm again today. High 22 at the coast, 27 inland. Humidex up to 31 inland. Partly cloudy tonight, some showers or a thunder shower late this evening, then clearing before morning, patchy fog, low 17. Sunny tomorrow morning, a mix of sun and cloud late in the afternoon with showers or a thunder shower late and still warm. The high's 23 at the coast, 29 inland. Humidex up to 32.
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0: Freddie, it's July.
1: Yes, it is.
0: It's my birthday.
1: No, it's not.
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1: No, not really.
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2: A mix of sun and cloud, windy and warm again today. High 22 at the coast, 27 inland, humidex up to 31 inland. Partly cloudy tonight, some showers or a thunder shower late this evening, then clearing before morning, patchy fog, low 17. Sunny tomorrow morning, a mix of sun and cloud late in the afternoon with showers or a thunder shower late and still warm. The high's 23 at the coast, 29 inland, humidex up to 32.
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1: A mix of sun and cloud, windy and warm again today. High 22 at the coast, 27 inland. Humidex up to 31 inland. Partly cloudy tonight, some showers or a thunder shower late this evening, then clearing before morning, patchy fog, low 17. Sunday tomorrow morning, a mix of sun and cloud late in the afternoon with showers or a thunder shower late and still warm. The high's 23 at the coast, 29 inland, humidex up to 32.
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1: A mix of sun and cloud, windy and warm again today. High 22 at the coast, 27 inland. Humidex up to 31 inland. Partly cloudy tonight. Some showers or a thunder shower late this evening, then clearing before morning. Patchy fog, low 17. Sunny tomorrow morning. A mix of sun and cloud late in the afternoon with showers or a thunder shower late and still warm. The high's 23 at the coast, 29 inland. Humidex up to 32.
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1: A yellow severe thunderstorm watch is in effect for this afternoon. A mix of sun and cloud. High today of 27 inland. High of 22 on the coast. For tonight, partly cloudy with a chance of showers this evening with the risk of thunder showers. It will clear overnight, a low of 17. For Wednesday, mainly sunny in the morning, then a mix of sun and cloud with a chance of showers for the afternoon. High tomorrow of 29 inland, 23 on the coast. And for Thursday, a mix of sun and cloud and a high of 25.
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Woo! And we like it that way. Hell yeah! I'll turn it up! On St. John's Country Favorites, 93 CFBC.

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7: A yellow severe thunderstorm watch is in effect for this afternoon. A mix of sun and cloud. High today of 27 inland. High of 22 on the coast. For tonight, partly cloudy with a chance of showers this evening with the risk of thundershowers. Will clear overnight. A low of 17. For Wednesday, mainly sunny in the morning. Then a mix of sun and cloud with a chance of showers for the afternoon. High tomorrow of 29 inland. 23 on the coast. And for Thursday, a mix of sun and cloud and a high of 25.
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I'll be down here

0: Luke Bryan, hunting, fishing, loving every day, and 93 CFBC. Yeah, there's a funny little interaction that happened just a little while ago between Luke Bryan and of course, Lionel Richie. Lionel Richie, a few weeks ago, collapsed while he was performing on stage. And Luke Bryan just asked him recently, he says, Lionel, were you drinking when you took your fall on the stage? And Lionel Richie responded to him. He says, no, I wasn't. Luke Bryan says, well, that's the problem. Had you been drinking, you wouldn't have been falling. Leave it to Luke Bryan for sure. High Valley coming up for you next up. It's 93 CFPC Afternoons with Dennis. 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

0: Don't tell me. Brand new music, Jason Aldean, 93 CFBC on our Tuesday. Taylor Swift and then the Hunter Brothers around the corner. But next up, get our weather details, and we're going to follow that up with Russell Dickerson. Happen to me. Turn it up.
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2: A yellow severe thunderstorm watch is in effect for this afternoon. A mix of sun and cloud. High today of 27 inland. High of 22 on the coast. For tonight, partly cloudy with a chance of showers this evening with the risk of thunder showers. Will clear overnight, a low of 17. For Wednesday, mainly sunny in the morning, then a mix of sun and cloud with a chance of showers for the afternoon. High tomorrow of 29 inland, 23 on the coast. And for Thursday, a mix of sun and cloud and a high of 25.
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0: St. John's home for country favorites, 93 CFBC. It's the 14th of July. We're just about halfway through the month. Can you believe that? It's crazy how fast time goes by. Got some fun things to celebrate for you today. Let's see. In fact, let's go back to 1868. The measuring tape was first invented then, and then dads everywhere now have a reason to measure everything. Oh, look at that lamp. That looks looking like a little crooked. It's 2.5 inches off center. We'll fix that up. There we go. 1965, NASA's Mariner 4 flew past Mars and sent back the very first close-up photos of another planet. And today's date, 1969, rev up the motorcycle. Peter Fonda, Dennis Hopper, and Jack Nicholson starred in Easy Rider, and it had its premiere on today's date, 1969, in New York City, and it became one of the defining movies of a generation and inspiring all the love of motorcycles all over. Taylor Swift on the way for you next up, Mine on 93 CFBC.
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0: Thomas Rhett, Jordan Davis, Ain't a Bad Life After All, 93 CFBC. What are you doing Thursday night? Love for you to come out to Premier Trailers, 5:30 until 8 o'clock. There is a great night. It's the Open Bike Night at Premier Trailer out in Palmer Brook Road, exit 142, where the deals are for you. You can check out some of the great deals on motorcycles that they've got there. Music, yeah, I'll be hosting karaoke. There's going to be a barbecue, all kinds of fun for you to come on out. So if you want to sing a song, make sure you let me know ahead of time, and I'll get it ready for you. Or just come on up and say hello. We'll have lots of fun. And it's Open Bike Night, Thursday night, starting at 5:30 at Premier Trailer. All the details on our website, cfbcradio.com. Alan Jackson just around the corner. Next up, it's James Barker Band. You ready to get a little lawn chair lazy? Yeah, me too. Let's do it.
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0: That's Dasha with Austin on 93 CFBC. Josh Ross and Carly Pierce around the corner. Next up, we'll get your weather details, and we've got Vincent Mason waiting for you. Little sign. Wish you well.
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2: Partly cloudy with a chance of showers this evening, then clearing overnight. There is a risk of thunder showers, a low of 17. For Wednesday, mainly sunny in the morning, then a mix of sun and cloud with a chance of showers for the afternoon tomorrow. High on Wednesday of 29 inland, high of 23 on the coast. And for Thursday, a mix of sun and cloud and a high of 25.
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0: I was just looking at his website, as a matter of fact, Dean Brody, 93 CFBC, and he is getting all set to do exactly that, bring down the house. He's resting up and taking it easy and probably in practice rehearsals right now. But August 15, he's going to start things off in Quebec with the Kapawa Country Fest, and then he's got a bunch of dates in Ottawa, Saskatoon, Toronto, Cambridge, and then he's finally going to come eastward, and we're going to see him in Halifax on November 28, and then on the 27th, he'll be in Moncton. It's on the Hometown Heroes National Tour. Dean Brody, make sure you get your tickets and catch him. It's going to be one heck of a show, and just like the song says, he's definitely going to bring down the house. Dustin Lynch, Jelly Roll, next up, Chevrolet, 93 CFBC.
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0: What would you do for free food? How about a free drink? If you're one of those people that do crazy things for free food, then you might actually appreciate this. I want to tell you about Matthew Cooper. Just last Saturday, Matthew decided he wanted a Slurpee. But instead of driving to his local 7-Eleven, he decided he was going to run. To one 7-Eleven? No. 10 7-Elevens? Not even close. Matthew ran to 41 different 7-Eleven locations in a single day. This is giving me a brain freeze just thinking about it. But imagine the sugar rush. By store 20, he probably wasn't even running anymore. He was probably just levitating, hovering there just 3 inches off the pavement. His tongue must have already been stained blue for about a week. But why did he do this? Well, it was to raise awareness and money for a great cause. In his area, Students Run Philly Style is a group of students that mentors youth, and they do long-distance running and goal setting and for good causes. So hats off to Matthew. I think I'm going to stick to running to the couch, but although I do love the hustle. But I wonder, what's the craziest thing you've ever done for free food or for a free drink? Let me know. Hit me up. Go to Facebook. 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

0: That's Brock Phillips, Canadian bred, Canadian born, now living in Nashville. He studied music in high school, but then he went on to Berklee College of Music, got his degree there, and that's where he started defining his own sound and style. You might be able to tell he's influenced by Chris Stapleton, John Mayer, and Ariel Posen. Ariel Posen's a great slide guitar player, by the way. When he came back to Canada, he took his skills to Vancouver, started booking weekly shows at clubs and bars, and that actually got him some opening gigs for some multi-platinum artists like Dallas Smith, Josh Ross, and Mackenzie Porter. And then 2024, he moved back to Nashville, got himself a publishing deal with Loud Publishing, and he signed on, and there you go. There's his first single, Something Else. Brock Phillips, 93 CFBC. Justin Morris coming up after our weather details right now.
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2: Partly cloudy with a chance of showers this evening, then clearing overnight. There is a risk of thunder showers, a low of 17. For Wednesday, mainly sunny in the morning, then a mix of sun and cloud with a chance of showers for the afternoon tomorrow. High on Wednesday of 29 inland, high of 23 on the coast. And for Thursday, a mix of sun and cloud and a high of 25.
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0: Corey Kent, Cody Wentzel, Rocky Mountain Low. On our way to the drive at 5, we go. Keith Urban's coming up. Tyler Joe Miller and Brett Young. And we're going to kick off a set of four right now with IBUB. It's High Valley on 93 CFBC, St. John's home for country favorites.
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0: You know, there's a lot of people that just can't wait to kick their shoes off at the end of the day. But at the same time, there's a whole lot of other people that are saying, you know what? When I get home, I kick off a little bit more than just my shoes. It's it's National Nude Day. Are you one of the people that are you okay with running around the house in your birthday suit? Do you leave the blinds open? Is it a cautionary tale to your neighbors? Have you gone to a clothing optional beach or a resort? Let me know. I'd love to know. Are you brave enough to bear all? Join the conversation. Let me know. Go to Facebook. 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I promise your anonymity will be intact. John Morgan coming up for you. Next up, Kenny Chesney on the Drive at 5.
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3: Partly cloudy with a chance of showers this evening, then clearing overnight. There is a risk of thunder showers, a low of 17. For Wednesday, mainly sunny in the morning, then a mix of sun and cloud with a chance of showers for the afternoon tomorrow. High on Wednesday of 29 inland, high of 23 on the coast. And for Thursday, a mix of sun and cloud and a high of 25.
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0: 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It's the drive at 5. We're going to kick things out of the 5 into the 6. Lee Bryce is going to take us there. Also, we've got High Valley and Chris Stapleton's Broken Halos. Next up, it's Lainey Wilson, and she's partnering up with John Mayer on guitar. 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
1: It's the event of the summer. It's NB's Got Talent. Come see a wide variety of talented acts from some of New Brunswick's most talented performers. 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
1: It's the event of the summer. 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

the 9 to 5ers. Monday through Friday, man, we bust off. The Rise and Shiners. Wake me up when it's all over. The Up All Nighters. Working on the night shift, baby. 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